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Won't you tell her to water the flowers? I want her to remember. Music is my best friend.

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They all used to tell me about people like Lightning Slim, Guitar Slim.

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So you better hang on, baby, to my hand. Here goes your Saturday night's boogie-woogie, man.